0: 7.82 FM, the Bangles, wrapping up another stack of non-stop music. It's what we do right across the long weekend, and it's Alan this afternoon. Soon we'll play Sam Fender and Olivia Dean, my favourite song going around at the moment, Bruno Mars as well, and Imagine Dragons with an appropriate song, although there's no sign of thunder, just a little more rain to get through over the next few days. Till coming up in the next 15 minutes.
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0: 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We're back tomorrow.
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your day the stun way. No, sorry. Wrong way around. Start your day the fun way with Sarah, Mick and Jono. 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Sorry, fun parts soon.

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0: Emily from Sorrel, good morning.
2: Good morning.
0: All right, you're there.
3: Okay. Well, we lost you.
4: You
3: then.
4: Want to be quicker? Yeah. Be quick on these questions,
0: yeah. Now you've played recently and got 9 out of 10. Well, the last time you played, anyway. Yep, so you're one of these people who gets so close. And hopefully you'll get it today.
4: Good on you.
0: Good luck. Ten questions for you. Get them in 60 seconds. Some are true or false. Some are specific answers. You can say pass. If there's time, we'll go back to it. Your 60 seconds, Emily, starts now.
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1: Well, hello.
0: But you've woken up with Sarah, Mick and Jono. On 7HO FM.